0: começar agora. Start now.
1: A melhor. Sequência do rádio. 7, 6, 5, 4, 3, 2, 7, 1. A 7. Melhores.
0: Ok.
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2: 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Miley Cyrus. You got the love. 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
2: 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Lola Young.
5: Cause I'm too messy, and then I'm just too damn clean. You told me get a job, and you asked where the hell I've been.
2: Two, Sam Fender and Olivia Dean. One, Alex Warren.
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2: 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Our colors will fade eventually, so if our time is running out, day after day, we'll make the mundane a masterpiece. Oh my, my, oh my, my love, I take one look at you, you're taking me out.

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2: 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Our colors will fade eventually, so if our time is running out, day after day, we'll make the mundane a masterpiece. Oh my, my, oh my, my love, I take one look at you, you're taking me.